0: Paso, sunny 99.9.
1: A little bit after 6 o'clock on your Thursday, I'm Jeff Stevens. The average ice cream-loving American eats about 4 gallons of ice cream a year. And, of course, we all have our favorite. There's a brand-new report giving a snapshot of our ice cream cravings on the list. Interestingly, Halo Top, that is the lower-calorie ice cream option. That's way up there right now. But so are some favorites. Cold Stone Creamery, Ben & Jerry's, Haagen-Dazs, of course, a good old Dairy Queen, and man, I need some ice cream.

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Welcome to your Throwback Thursday night. Time for you to kick off your shoes, relax, and enjoy. The weekend is ahead, and I am here to ease you through the night. If there is a favorite song you are longing to hear, I would love to hear from you.

0: welcome to the Delilah Show. Who is this?
1: Oh my gosh, I can't believe I actually got through. My name is Julie.
0: What can I do for you, Julie? Who's on your heart?
1: Well, my dear husband, who I'm married to for actually 3 years now, and he took my two kids as his own, and we had a kid together, and he's just the love of my life.
0: What's your hubby's name?
1: Moshe.
0: And how old were your two children when you met and married your husband?
1: Well, one of them is 10 and one is 7. And he actually took them in and he's fathering them. They would never know that he's not the real dad.
0: Guess what?
1: He just really is.
0: Is he the one that's there for him, teaching him how to throw a baseball, teaching him how to make breakfast,
1: teaching them how to respect
0: their mom? Then he is the real father. He might not be their biological father, but he is definitely their real father.
1: Oh, yeah, he's a keeper.
0: All right, I will play a song for this sweet man. I am so glad that you are blessed with somebody who not only loves you unconditionally, but your children as well.
1: Thank you so much.

0: welcome to a place where you can come in, cool down. We're going to talk and you're going to share your story. Everybody has a story. Everybody has a story. I want to hear yours. I want to hear your story. I want to know who you love and why you love them and how you demonstrate that love. Who you love and why you love them. Those are the easy questions usually. How you demonstrate that love by your action. Are you kind? Are you considerate? Are you curious? Do you go out of your way to let someone know they're important to you, that you value them? Or do you emotionally disappear for days or weeks on end or months and then pop in and act like everything's okay? Not okay. You need to stay in touch. You need to stay connected. You need to be emotionally available. And I'm not just talking about romantic relationships. You better not disappear for days on end. I'm talking about all your relationships with your bestie, with your mom, with your sisters, with your brothers, with your friends from high school or college. We got all these devices to help us stay connected, and yet we don't. Tonight, reach out to someone you love and let them know you're thinking about them. Let them know they matter to you. We'll be back. You're listening to Delilah.
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18: Hi, who's this?
19: Cheryl.
18: Cheryl, what can I do for you?
19: How are you tonight?
18: I'm good.
19: I'm traveling home, and my husband is in the car behind me because we had to travel in two separate cars. And I just needed to tell you what a wonderful man I am married to. I met him 16 years ago. We had both been through bad marriages. We each had a child. He had a daughter with cystic fibrosis, and I had a son that had learning disabilities. And yet he became my strongest friend, and we ended up falling in love, and we'll be married 13 years. We had 3 children together. And he has been my rock of Gibraltar. He has held our family together through the worst of times. And rather than him expecting strength from us, he has given strength to our whole family because this man was wonderful. And after all these years, he still gives me butterflies when he walks through the door. And I just had to let the world know that I am married to the most wonderful man there is. Yeah.

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1: Thanks for calling. What can I do for you?
0: Well, I have a very heavy heart tonight. I just recently broke up with my girlfriend after a year and a half, and I'd like her to know how much I miss and love her.
1: What's her name?
0: Her name is Candace, and I'd like to tell her that ever since we said goodbye, I've been very lonely and upset. I miss her love. I miss her friendship. She was my best friend, and I miss her with all my heart. And ever since the first day we met till now, I still love her, and I wish she would reconsider because I'm not the same person without her.
1: Good luck, Frankie. Let me find a song for you.
0: Thank you.

0: Hi, June. This is Delilah. What can I do for you tonight?
1: Oh, it's awesome talking to you, but I wanted to thank you so much. Every night you put my son to sleep, and today he turned two, and he had lots of cake. And it was really hard putting him down, but he listens to you and he goes to sleep.
0: And what's his name?
1: His name is Donnie.
0: And what song do you want to hear for your angel tonight?
1: Oh, I want you to find one because you're so good at it.
0: All right, something
1: every
0: sweet.
1: Every night you make me cry.
0: That's what I do best. We are here to pull on your heartstrings.
1: Thank you so much for helping me put my little one to bed every night.

0: is a precious person in your life? Who makes your heart smile? Who is there to encourage you when you're feeling down? More importantly, who do you encourage? Do you bring out the best in others? Do you work hard to bring out the best in others? I have somebody in my life who I swear she works so hard to bring out the worst in others. She does. She has something negative or unkind to say behind your back constantly, and even to your face. She brings out the worst in others, and it's such an attack on my soul. Don't be like that. If you've got a personality that tries to be hurtful or divisive, not good. Strive to bring out the best in others. Strive to patch things up, not tear things down. Just a thought. You're listening to Delilah.
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19: Is this Delilah?
0: It is.
19: Delilah, you are a busy, busy woman.
0: I am.
19: I know that. I hear you all the time. I've been trying to call you, and I've been hearing all your stories and stories from other people, and I wanted to share mine with you, if that's okay.
0: Yeah.
19: Basically, I wanted to dedicate a song to someone and tell you about this person. We are not even from the same country, but came both. Lived in the United States, traveled all over the place in the United States, lived different places, and met each other by chance. And from the minute that we saw each other, it was just like instant bond, friendship, like, and just has become like extremely deep, beautiful relationship that I never even thought that this person would exist in my life ever. Like, if I thought of the best man ever, I would never have even imagined this. And it's just the most amazing, powerful thing I've ever experienced in my life.
0: So this is the one.
19: Yes. Yes, absolutely.
0: Let me find a great song for you two. What's his name?
19: Sam.
0: Okay, I'll find a good song for you two.
19: Okay, thank you so much, Lila.
0: Thank you for calling. You have a great night.

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Hello.

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How's that for a thought? Spend some time feeling your feelings, exploring them, thinking about how to share them with others. Welcome aboard. I'm glad you found us tonight.

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Dear Delilah, I'm deployed and my girlfriend is back at home. I know she sometimes gets depressed, a little sad and hurting. I'd like for you to play a song for her. You pick the best song, so I have no preference. Just something nice, something beautiful, like she is. Her name is Rose. I hope she's listening. If you are listening, Rose, I love you, baby, and I will be home soon.

0: So a lot of folks call in to this show who are under so much stress and anxiety. I know it's hard to avoid in today's world, especially for me. You know what causes me more stress than anything? Traffic. When I am stuck in traffic, I can't do anything on my phone. I can't work. I can't get anything accomplished. I'm away from my kids. I feel like I'm completely out of control. There's nothing I can do. And I know the backways. I know the side streets. But when I am stuck in traffic, my stress level goes through the roof. So what do? I try to avoid traffic at all costs. I try to plan my day, my events, so that that's not a part of my life. Not always possible. But the more you can reduce the stress in your life, the longer and sweeter your life is going to be. Something to think about tonight as we slip through this night together. You're listening to Delilah.
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0: Hi, Samantha. What can I do for you?
1: I was just wanting to give a shout out to my mom. I love her dearly, and she is a big inspiration to me.
0: And what is Mama's name?
1: Her name is Kelly.
0: If you were to pick one or two qualities that you most admire, that you most would like to have added to the descriptions of you, what would be Mama's qualities that you just love and you hope that you can continue on?
1: She is a very strong-willed woman, and she's very determined, and she's a hard worker.
0: Strong-willed, determined, focused. So Mom's a good example, a good inspiration for being strong and independent and trustworthy and determined.
1: Yes.
0: And is that tempered with a whole lot of love?
1: Absolutely. She's the most lovingest person that I know.
0: I'll play a song for her. Thank you for calling.
1: Thank you so much.
0: Have a good night, honey.
1: You too. Thank you. Cheers.

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0: Hi, good evening. Welcome to the Delilah Show. Who is this?
1: This is Joe.
0: Joe, what can I do for you?
1: Well, put it this way. I want you to play a song for me. It's for my ex-girlfriend, Katie.
0: Okay, tell me about Katie and how much you're missing her.
1: Well, like I told your assistant, you know, like the thing was, is I met Katie online. She came into my life when I was extremely down.
0: And today she is no longer a part of your life. So what do you want to tell her?
1: Well, she meant the world to me, Delilah.
0: And you just want to let her go?
1: Well, I'm trying to, but there ain't going to be anybody else in my life, Delilah.
0: Does any of us know what the future holds?
1: No.
0: Okay, nobody knows what the future holds. Let things happen as they're supposed to happen.
1: Yeah.
0: Yes?
1: Yes.
0: All right, let me find that song for you.
1: Okay.
0: Bye-bye.
1: Bye.

0: 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We can do this together. Tonight's Delilah's Dilemma is from a woman who has been betrayed. She says, I need to forgive a woman I thought was my friend, but she had an agenda. Her agenda was to take my husband. She and I were both married, both not happy. My husband was emotionally abusive and verbally abusive, just like hers was. We were both married to men with mental health issues, but I never believed that mine would cheat. I was wrong. It took her several years, but my husband became addicted to alcohol and I became more distant. I tried to make him get help to make him stop. She kept offering him something else, herself. She made me and our daughter believe she was our friend. She hung out with us more and more over the last few years when actually she was seducing my husband. He was extremely remorseful, begged forgiveness when he was caught. Our marriage survived somehow and he is in AA and very loving. I guess I can say we are happier than we have ever been, but I am overwhelmed with hatred for her, the she-devil. The worst part is I cared for her, and I thought she cared for me and my child. I cannot get my anger out of my head. 7 months ago, my world was rocked. How do I even look at her when I run into her in town and have a panic attack? What should I do? Please help me from a very hurt and angry friend. I will have my words of advice for you coming up next. You're listening to Delilah.
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Tonight's Delilah's Dilemma is from a woman who was betrayed by her husband with somebody that she considered her best friend. She and her husband have reconciled, but she has nothing but hatred for this person. As would just about anyone, honey. Let's be real. I don't think there's a single woman listening right now that would not feel the exact level of rage that you feel towards this person. Here's the two things I would say. Number one, I doubt if she held a gun to your husband's head. He chose on his own volition to get involved with her. So he is as responsible as she is for betraying you. That said, I know there are a lot of women who are very manipulative and can do really cruel things. And it sounds like that's what she did. How do you stop hating her? How do you let go of that? You have to forgive her. But forgiveness does not mean that you like her. It does not mean that you say what you did is okay with me. It does not mean you reconcile or have a relationship with her. It means you mentally and emotionally put her in God's hands and you say, God, she betrayed me. She lied to me. She used me. She pretended to be my friend with the whole time she had an agenda. But I want you to deal with her, not me. She owes you a huge debt, one she cannot repay. So instead of collecting on that debt, you let God deal with her. That is what forgiveness is. It is saying, I am no longer going to expect you to pay me the debt you owe me. I'm going to let God be my bill collector and he can deal with you. And once you make that decision, you're not going to like her. You're not going to feel good about her. You're not going to stop being so angry. But each time that anger comes up, you just mentally say, you know what? I am not going to collect on this debt. I'm going to let somebody much bigger than me collect on it. I'm going to let it go. And every time you do that, you'll breathe a little easier and a little easier. Reconciliation does not happen unless somebody is willing to honestly make amends. I doubt if that will ever happen. So don't think you're ever going to want to bump into her at the store. But as you mentally release her from the debt she owes you, it will get easier and easier until finally you may bump into her at the store and not feel compelled to run her over with your grocery cart. Okay? But even if you feel compelled to run her over with the grocery cart, you just breathe through it, you work through it, and you just mentally put her in God's hands and you go about your business. And time will help. I promise you that. Time will help. I think a deeper hurt is the fact

you cared so much and you were so betrayed and you've lost a friend. Because when you love someone and they're your friend, your sister friend, your confidant, and you find out they were lying the whole time, it hurts so deeply. And that's a loss you're going to have to grieve. You are going to have to. Good luck. God bless you.

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0: Hi, Lisa. Who's on your heart this evening?
1: My boyfriend.
0: And his name is?
1: Mike.
0: And what do you want to tell me about Mike?
1: I don't know. He's a good guy. He's the best one that I've ever been with. He does everything for me. We don't live together, but I mean, we see each other all the time. He cooks for me when I'm there. He does anything for me. He makes me feel special. He shows me he loves me. And his mom just passed away a couple weeks ago, and he's been kind of depressed. So I just wanted to let him know that I love him and that I'm here for him.
0: And what song is your song?
1: We really don't have one, but if you could pick one.
0: How long have you been seeing each other?
1: 4 years.
0: You've made it 4 years without your song?
1: Well, you know, we listen to so many different kinds of songs that, I don't know.
0: You have a great summer, Lisa.
1: Thank you. You too.

0: talk about gratitude a lot on this show. We talk about kids a lot. We talk about forgiveness a lot. And we talk about gratitude a lot. I should talk about it a lot more because it is the key to happiness. Having a grateful heart is the key to happiness. I kid you not. When you have a grateful heart, when you stop and say, thank you, God, for this day, for my eyesight, for my hearing, for my life, for my health, for my kids, for my job, for my friends, for my neighbors, for whatever. When you have an attitude of gratitude, even about the tough things, when you can say thank you for the tough times, because it's through those tough times that you grow spiritually and emotionally. When you have an attitude of gratitude, people will flock to you like flies to honey. When you have an attitude of dissatisfaction, when your attitude is not of gratitude, but of ungratefulness, nobody wants to be around you. It's true. If you want to unlock the door to happiness, develop an attitude of gratitude. I promise you it will change your world. You're listening to The Lila.
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0: is time for me to disappear out of here and take off into the darkness. I hope you have a wonderful Friday. Join me tomorrow night for our Friday Night Girls Night. And do me a favor, take some time out of your busy schedule to slow down and love someone. Good night. 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

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Big shout out to Chris, driving Uber all night long. Hey, thanks for the follow on Instagram too, Chris. TT Momo 2. We were

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0: 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What are your plans for the weekend?
1: Actually, I'm just working.
0: Oh, well, you know what? Me too.
1: Well, I'll be listening to you.
0: Okay, it sounds like a deal.

0: 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Hey there, it's Teresa Lucas. Welcome, summer. Hey, Crystal, is there anything you want to do this summer?
1: You know what? I want to take a road trip.
0: Perfect. You know what? I've got great news for you. You know, America is turning 250, right? 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
0: 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I mean, it was only like 10 years ago, right? Let's talk some 80s memories coming up next.

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1: It's Teresa Lucas. So
0: glad you're part of our radio family. Let me ask you, are there certain 80s songs when you hear them, they make you think of one thing in particular? For me, it's Madonna songs. Whenever I hear a Madonna song, I think of all the bracelets, all the jewelry that I owned and wore simultaneously
1: back in the day.
0: Lisa, what do you think of when you hear Madonna songs?
2: I think of being much younger with my little sister. We were playing dress up in our room and just blasting her music and playing with my mom's makeup.
0: Oh, no kidding. We used to spend hours messing around with makeup.
2: And my mom getting super upset at my boy toy belt.
0: I can totally relate.
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1: Awesome. Well, turn it up loud. We're going to keep the good music coming for you. And, you know, it's okay if you get stopped at a red light and somebody catches you singing, right?

0: Tina, what are you thinking about?
1: Oh, man, I'm taking myself on a trip. I'm leaving this family.
0: Yeah, sometimes you can just go without the family. That's a vacation, too. Well, check this out. We are celebrating America's 250th birthday with $250,000 in cash for you to win. $2,500 at a time. 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

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Hey, it's Teresa Lucas. Thanks so much for letting me hang out with you. Here we are, summertime, where we all close our eyes and do a little daydreaming of having enough money to escape somewhere.

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1: Oh, how we love our pets so stinking much. 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Tracy, what's going on at your house?
2: At 4 o'clock in the morning, we have a Shih Tzu, and she will stand in the bathroom and start barking. And my husband and I are like, what the heck is that? So I get up, and here she is in the bathroom. She wants to be put on the bathroom sink so she can drink out of the faucet.
1: Oh, my gosh.
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El Paso's sunny 99.9. It's Teresa Lucas. Happy Juneteenth. 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

0: 99.9 on our iHeartRadio Music Festival at the T-Mobile Arena in Vegas, presented by Capital One this September. It's going to be so much fun. BTS, Benson Boone, Snoop Dogg, many, many others. 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

El Paso's sunny 99.9 with the best variety of the 80s, 90s, and today. Hey, want to say hi to Megan enjoying the music with us tonight. She's an EMT. Thank you for all you do, Megan. Yo.

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1: Thanks so much for listening. It's Teresa. I am so excited about this. You know, with summertime, we all just want to take a little mini vacation, right? Well, check this out. America is turning 250, right? We are celebrating with $250,000 in cash for you guys to win, $2,500 at a time. Lisa, how's that make you feel?
2: I'm in full vacation mode.
1: Yeah. Think about it. You could take the ultimate American getaway and go see national parks and landmarks wherever you want to go. 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First one coming up later on this morning.
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3: 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In fact,

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1: Murphy took me to dinner the other night, and it was nice because we had a lot to talk about. We wanted to have a quiet dinner anyway.
0: And sometimes you just need that focus time with each other.
1: Yes, and we had a lot to talk about. So let's just go to dinner. And I even brought notes. I had like little notes of things, personal stuff with the family and professional stuff, travel coming up and stuff like that. And so he makes a reservation a couple of hours before we go, and we go to this Italian restaurant. We haven't been in a long time. We get seated at a nice table kind of up front. And as soon as I put my bag down, I look over and there's a man standing there with a microphone. Oh. There's live music and we are seated right next to it. All the classics, baby.
0: He was great. I mean, it set the tone. It fit for an Italian restaurant. When we first walked in, though, Jody, he must have been pretty good because I thought it was just the music that was playing. When you and I first walked in, I'm like, oh, well, that's a fun Saturday night in here. Music's cranked up. I thought it literally was just regular overhead speakers piped in.
1: Well, he didn't have like an orchestra with him. He had whatever you call it,
0: karaoke. It was nicer than karaoke.
1: Right.
0: It was really good tracks.
1: He's dressed in
2: nicer
1: a suit.
2: Nicer than karaoke.
0: No way. It was.
1: And I almost, because we had talked about let's use dinner, let's go out to dinner and discuss some things, I almost asked to be moved to a different table, but my heart wouldn't let me because he was looking right at us. He was smiling like, welcome. I really thought he was going to come over and start singing.
0: It never occurred to me to move. It didn't bother me at all.
1: Well, did you catch all that we had to talk about? Because it was on. He didn't really take breaks.
0: Actually, I was pretty impressed because it was not too loud. Even his voice wasn't. You would think singing along with the track, the voice could boom. It was very well controlled, so it fit the restaurant. And there were speakers everywhere, so
1: we couldn't
0: it wasn't
1: have moved
0: be.
1: To.
0: Yeah, when I went to the restroom, there was one pointed at the bathroom. I'm like, oh, cool, I get to do that.
1: But sitting right there, it was as if every time I looked at him, it was as if he was singing right to us.
0: So I thought it fit. You know what it reminded me of? Mafia movies. It's like Goodfellas or something like that. I enjoyed it.
1: As we were going over our life list.

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1: I know it's only been one day, but I got an update on the super valuable, at least I hope it's super valuable, Mark Hamill, Luke Skywalker, Star Wars trading cards.
0: Which is considered number one, right? Like in the series for tops?
1: Number one in the series. One of these sold recently for $687,000.
2: Unreal.
1: Primo mint condition. And I went up in the attic, pulled my box down, and I got four of these.
2: Because it looked familiar to you, right? Yeah. You knew you had it.
1: Wait a second. I know this guy. He's Luke Skywalker. So I've got four of these. One of them I know is not in great shape because the corners are bent because I played with it as a kid.
2: Good for you.
1: The other three, I want to know if they're worth $687,000 each.
0: Sure, of
2: because
0: course.
2: Because if that's the case, wouldn't? We'll never see Sam again.
0: Although, you know, isn't it a little concerning? Dumb question here. Why would you keep something that valuable in the attic?
1: Because to me, it wasn't valuable.
2: You didn't know.
1: Up in the attic, I got stuff from high school. I got those. I got some Mardi Gras doubloon collections. Yeah. I got all kinds of stuff.
2: Although, shout out for the box that he brought. He brought the box here.
0: Yeah.
2: The box is not a shoe box. It's a...
1: I don't even know what it is.
2: Plastic. Like seal it, close it with a clink box.
1: Yeah, and it's small because I never collected baseball cards. I wasn't into that. Just a handful of these. So anyway, I went on to the website that grades these things, PSA.
2: Yeah.
1: I opened an account, free.
0: Cool.
1: And I decided, you know what? I just need to bite the bullet.
0: Send one.
1: Send the three good ones. No, not just one. I'm going to send the three good ones. They told me it was $98 to send all three.
2: Yeah.
1: For the whole thing.
2: Okay.
1: And I get it, I get back my results in 75 days.
2: Oh. Okay.
1: I don't know why it takes so long.
2: Well, authenticating.
1: I mean, I can look at it and say,
0: Will you have any fingernails left by then?
1: You know what? I'll probably forget about it before then until I get the email back.
0: Well, you know, when you were talking about it yesterday, I started just jumping on because I am not an expert at all in that field.
1: Mm-hmm.
0: But, you know, even if it's not, there are different classifications that could be worth anywhere between 900 in 5,000, which is not chump change.
1: Oh, no.
0: You know what I mean? And so it's worth the investment, even if they come back and go, oh, sorry.
1: Yeah.
0: But, you know, I had no idea. It's fascinating to me that this is a thing.
1: Yeah. I have to, and they even give you instructions on how to ship these things. I got to put them in special plastic containers.
2: I bet.
1: Bubble wrap.
0: Okay.
1: Clean box. Send it off to them.
2: Certified.
1: And get this. The little plastic cases that they put it in, once they're done, they'll put it in this thing with a rating on it, a grading.
2: Yes. Oh.
1: Sonically sealed in a tamper-evident holder. Tamper-evident holder.
2: That's worth doing it.
1: Yeah. You know, this is sonically sealed.
0: Yeah, I don't even know what that means.
1: So, in the next week, they're being shipped off, and we'll cross our fingers.
2: Yay.
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2: Messages rolling in from Instagram and Facebook, so let's get to some. Brittany, who reached out to us earlier this week about doing a digital detox. Remember, she said that
0: she was the one that said that she stopped doom scrolling and all that for 6 weeks, I guess, for Lent. Right?
2: Right. Which, that's impressive. Meaning, a digital detox is you still use your device to call and text people and, you know, your boss needs you.
3: For what it was made for.
2: But you, right. But you don't go online and shop or doom scroll or just look at cats. AI cats.
0: Well, and it's sort of like without purpose. That's really what that scrolling is. If you're going to shop and need to shop, then you shop. But if you're going to get lost in just scrolling and looking and you're doing it out of boredom, I think that's really what she's talking about.
2: And that's
0: right?
2: What happens. So she stopped doing it for a long time and she shared that with us and we were really wowed because the digital detox we had shared in the morning pick-me-up was to do it for 2 weeks and see how your focus changed and how your mental health changed. And she did it for longer and we were like amazed at that. She said, here she is again.
0: Oh, she's responded back.
2: I heard you guys talking about my digital detox and reading my comment. I did go back, meaning after the, you know, Lent was
0: I was wondering if she had stopped that altogether.
2: She said, I did go back, but not nearly as much. The scrolling is definitely down to just a few minutes a day, but stress is still down and everything is still down.
0: Hey, that's beautiful. But she's made a fundamental change there, which is different. I think it's more about the awareness. If you're going to do it and you want to, there's nothing wrong with that. Mm-hmm. But if you're prone to getting sucked into things like I am, you know,
2: going
0: you
2: down
0: look up and
2: say,
0: oh my God, it's 9:30. What happened? You know?
2: Yeah. And then you don't really know except that AI cats or something like that. And I say that because I've seen that lately. I'm like looking at them going, I know they're not real, but man, it's funny.
3: You mean the cats that wake the people up by playing drums and guitar?
2: No, I've not seen those.
3: Oh, you got to see those.
0: No,
2: anyway, it's pointless.
0: I've not seen that.
2: The word is, Brittany, again, thank you for this. If you really do want to change this, expect it to be hard at first because it's the world we live in with that little device calling your name all the time. So when you go to pick it up, you have to stop yourself and

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2: You make our day when you join us and we do read and see every single thing that comes through. Social media, email, it doesn't matter. We got you.
0: Got this from Justin for Jody.
2: Hi, Justin.
0: He says, Jody, I feel like we're kindred spirits. Some of my earliest favorite memories of my grandmother were the exact same thing. Her and I sitting outside with her drinking a beer and smoking a cigarette.
2: Yes.
0: I lost her back in 2013, but those memories and those smells actually trigger those memories. This is nice. Sam, shout out for you. He says, I absolutely love the show, The Food Dude, and likes the advice that I give. Well, thanks, Justin. Wow. Appreciate
2: thank you,
0: that.
2: Wow. Justin. Thank
0: you, Justin. Keep up the fantastic work. Yeah, Jody was talking about her mama, Thelma, who had quite the affinity for a beer, right?
2: She did. And cigarettes.
0: Yeah. Well, it's crazy because my maternal grandfather was the same way. He was very young when he passed. Yeah. It was like a sun up to sundown beer in the hand, thing.
2: But those
0: smells, but
2: day.
0: It's weird how those associations are, the smells, they trigger things in your mind.
2: This was the middle of the day, sitting on a front porch, just she was having a beer.
3: It's 5 o'clock somewhere.
2: It was more like noon, but anyway. Thank you. I loved her so much. It's a long time ago, a different way. It was her. That was her way.
0: Yeah.
2: Thank you, Justin. I've got a comment for you, Sam.
3: Oh, yeah.
2: Based on you sent off some Star Wars collector cards.
3: Yeah, Luke Skywalker Star Wars collector cards.
2: They recently had
3: one that sold at an auction for $680,000.
2: Right.
3: I happen to have three of them, so I want to see what mine are worth.
2: Okay, and you sent a sticker too.
3: I didn't send the sticker.
2: Oh,
3: it's got
2: okay.
3: a crease. When I looked at it, it has a crease in it, so it's not worth it.
2: So Samir sent this to our YouTube, account, to our YouTube channel where that's on there. He says, unfortunately, well, first of all, it's cool, Sam, but unfortunately, you downgrade the value of having more. If you sent three, you downgrade it because there's no longer new unique.
3: Huh?
2: I don't know.
3: I'm, the more there are, the less...
2: valuable.
3: More supply, less demand, there's only three.
2: Yeah.
3: I mean, that 680,000, what was it? There was nine of those ever in existence that are mint condition.
2: That's great.
0: Yeah, and of all time. And
3: even if these all work and there's 12 in existence.
0: Well, yeah. I mean, I think when we looked up the other day, there are already like 400 or 500 of them online on eBay for sale right now in varying amounts.
2: Aww.
0: So we'll have to see. It's about the grading and how it gets appraised.
3: Yeah.
0: Then you got to find a buyer.
2: Thank you, Samir and Justin.
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1: Special guest right now. Hey, Tay.
2: Hey.
1: Love having my baby girl along. So our oldest daughter, Taylor, joining us because I shared with everybody what you made for me for Mother's Day. You want to explain it to the guys like they're 5 years old?
2: Yeah. Sure. Yeah, I made date bark. Has dates, peanut butter, dark chocolate. Some people like to add peanuts too and call it kind of like a nature's Snicker bar. Rather than have peanuts.
3: Ooh, yeah.
2: Yeah, it was pretty easy to do. Basically just squished a bunch of dates onto some parchment paper, drizzled some peanut butter on top, and then melted some dark chocolate and poured that on top and then set it in the fridge and cut it up. And it was super easy and it's really good.
3: It is delicious.
1: Couple of things. Why?
2: For one, I recently started eating dates more often and I really, really loved them. You know, they taste a lot like brown sugar. And the other reason is because it's a healthier option. And I know that mom's been trying to watch it a little bit.
1: Yes.
2: So I thought that, you know, instead of making like banana bread or any other dessert that I've made in the past, then this would be a good idea. And it worked out. It was really easy and very good.
3: It is really delicious.
1: And you used organic peanut butter?
4: Yeah. What brand did you use? Because this stuff is delicious.
2: I bought it from Aldi.
3: Okay. So, you know, the one thing I should say, though, because if you're not used to eating dates, it's very high in fiber. Just FYI.
4: Oh, I just had two of them.
3: It is considered a natural laxative, so you don't want to eat like four or five of these things at one time necessarily. If your digestive system's not used to it.
1: Okay.
3: Not that I'm speaking from experience, although I kind of am.
2: I was about to say, Dad, did you have some problems?
3: Yeah.
1: This was a very sweet Mother's Day gift. I love that I am very careful about what I eat, but it looks beautiful. It looks like bark. It's very decadent.
3: It's just a warning that you don't want to eat 10 pieces of it without understanding.
4: Maybe you don't want to eat 10 pieces.
2: Right.
1: Okay, so do the amounts matter? If we're going to post the recipe, Taylor, is it like how much peanut butter? It's just how much you want?
2: I honestly didn't measure it out. What I can say is that I did take as many dates as would fill up the little tray that I used
1: Sweet.
2: To push them down.
1: Mm-hmm.
2: I didn't count those out. And then I honestly just eyeballed it. So just enough peanut butter to cover like a small layer of it.
1: Love it.
2: And then same thing with the dark chocolate. So I'm sorry I don't have measurements. It was from the heart.
1: I love it from the heart.
3: Really fantastic.
1: Thank you, baby. So Taylor's date bark, also known as Murphy's natural laxative.
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1: Back from our event and our fancy night away, guys. You cleaned up nicely. And,
2: thank you.
1: We did this whole After the Show podcast.
0: Congratulations again, by the way, Jody.
1: Thank you, love.
0: It was a fun night.
1: We did this whole After the Show podcast the other day about a shapewear alternative that I was so excited to discover that I had never used body tape in my life, but I was going to use body tape under my gown the other night.
0: And Sam, I got to tell you, it is sticky.
2: Really?
0: Oh, yeah.
1: You found it to be sticky?
0: Well, only I was trying to help you. You asked me to trim a piece off. You
1: oh,
0: know
1: yeah.
0: what I mean? That was, and I it took me about 5 minutes to get it off my finger.
1: Oh, I didn't know.
2: It's like working with crazy glue. You know, once you get a little on there, you just can't get it off.
0: Oh, well, then and every piece of paper that I picked up after that stuck to me. It was really
1: funny. Spider-Man. I didn't realize that. But I want you to know a couple of mistakes. I'm a rookie. You know, I've never used body tape before. Plus, this is why people who do this on the regular, like red carpet stuff, have teams. I was in the hotel room running late trying to deal with body tape. And you're right. Hey, it was a little interesting.
2: You have a team. Murphy.
0: Yeah, that's right.
1: Okay, I'm sorry.
0: Right. It was Team Murphy helping you out there.
1: He just said he couldn't handle it, right?
0: I did. Anyway, my job was to tape and zip, remember?
1: I want you to know. He almost didn't zip me all the way up, by the way.
0: Well, because I didn't know. I didn't know if the dress was supposed to have a little gap like that or not.
1: Yeah. Anyway, I want you to know I used some of the body tape, especially on the sides. I wanted to be as smooth as I possibly could be. And I pulled it tight like you're supposed to. What's the point? You know, the point is to pull it tight. The rookie mistake here was, first of all, I used it for the back area, like the bra fat area. I wanted that to be smooth. So I put taped it and pulled it forward. Well, guess what happens when you pull it forward? You're forward. Like my C-section tummy, I think, was more like evident.
2: So you pulled all the back to
1: it
2: the front.
1: It was more evident. I'm like, uh-oh, but too late.
0: I didn't realize that. And I didn't see any of that. I mean,
1: I did, but whatever. But the other thing was this. I felt fine throughout the evening, and I was happy with it. I forgot about it being on my body, guys, until we ate a bite or two. I started eating a little bit when the food arrived. I ate some of the fish, a couple of bites of the potatoes, and that was it. And then once food is in your body, it felt tight.
0: Oh, really?
1: That's another
0: A little piece of fish?
1: Yeah, that's a little takeaway.
2: When you took the tape off to go to bed, did you stick to the sheets?
1: No, I took it right.
0: That was in the morning when she got up. The sheets went with her.
1: All right.
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1: Did a whole Yacht Rock After the Show podcast for you late last week because I was so excited about the Keith Urban Yacht Rock album that's dropping in June. He's released a couple of songs, and on Friday he released his version of Steal Away.
2: Come on and hold me.
1: Murphy.
2: Just like you told.
1: Yeah. Did me the biggest favor on Friday night at home. He was blaring it for me. And
0: you were loving it.
1: On Saturday, he played, you know, Summer Breeze for me because Keith has released a few of these songs. Yeah. And then the whole album drops in June. So we just did a whole After the Show podcast about it. And so let's get an email. We've got one coming into MurphySamAndJody.com.
0: Yeah, Anissa got pretty pumped up about the whole Yacht Rock discussion because she says, hey, Murphy, Sam, and Jody, every day I walk early in the evening wearing my weighted vest and listening to the daily podcast and the After the Show podcast.
1: Oh, thank you for that.
0: So you're both kindred spirits with that, Jody, walking in the weighted vest thing.
1: Yeah, no.
0: She says, you make my walk feel effortless listening. Love the Yacht Rock talk. My favorites are Minute by Minute by the Doobie Brothers. And she says, my other favorite is How Long by Ace.
1: Murphy loves that one.
0: I do. I think it's one of the great songs of all time.
3: Yeah, right, that's there, a great song.
1: Yeah?
3: Yeah.
0: She says, I've always loved Yacht. I always have Yacht Rock on while I'm driving because it just puts you in a great mood no matter what.
1: Yeah.
0: Y'all are the best. Thank you, Anissa. We appreciate that.
1: Yeah. You know what? It when they describe it, Anissa, I hope you've seen that Yacht Rock documentary on Netflix. They describe it perfectly. Like, you've never thought of it this way, but it actually is. It's like, it makes you feel good. You can sort of dance to it sitting down.
0: Yeah.
1: Like, you can picture yourself just chillaxing, but rocking.
0: Yeah.
1: It is a real state.
0: We love to hear from you. Reach out anytime. You can email, you can text, or call 877-310-4MSJ.
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1: A little behind the scenes fun for you here. When we went on this trip just earlier this week with Jody, Murphy and I, and the three of us went, there were a few times where Jody said, "What do you think your cat's doing? How do you think your cat's managing right now?"
2: I forgot to ask you about Abu.
0: You didn't. So you had a cat sitter?
1: No, I didn't. This time I bought a cat feeder. 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
1: Take us along anytime it's convenient for you, while you're making dinner, while you're walking. It's the Murphy, Sam, and Jody Daily Show podcast. The whole show is there. Plus, there's a bonus after the show.
0: I have a question for you, Jody. You mentioned something here in the room just a minute ago about you're not wearing non-transfer lipstick. I've never heard that term.
1: I'm sorry.
0: And we've been married forever, but I've never heard that
1: term. All the ladies know what I'm talking about. Okay, so for a long time, I was wearing, and I still like it, and I use this lipstick that stays on. Like, you can put it on, and you could drink a glass of wine, and you would not have any lip. The color doesn't transfer.
0: Really?
1: Yeah, you know that stuff that I buy that's like, it's like a stain. It really, and it stays on all day.
0: Okay, but I didn't realize it was non-transfer because, you know,
1: it's non-transfer.
0: I mean, I've had a, you know, problem over the years with lipstick on my collar. when you give hugs, not just to, you know, you, anybody, it's, you know, yeah. Lipstick transfers. I didn't know that there could be such a thing.
1: Yeah, it's newer. I mean, it's...
2: Oh, is that one of those ones from the commercials where it's like, you start your day and you're going out after work and you want to make sure your lipstick is still working?
1: I don't know what you're watching, but I guess. I've never seen that commercial. Oh. Anyway, lately I've switched to a different color. It's called Brick. I'm wearing a color called Brick.
0: And does it transfer?
1: And it transfers. It's like it. I was eating an apple a few minutes ago, and I had it all over my face. It's on my drink.
0: That's a perk. I always know which glass is yours at home.
1: Oh, when I'm wearing non-transfer.
0: Yeah, if we're both drinking the same thing and it's non-transfer, the big lipstick is there. That's true.
1: I remember when we were first dating, and I would sort of blot my lip color on papers, and you were like, I'm finding papers all over the house with your lips all over.
0: Yeah, any available piece of paper, Jody would do the lip blot.
1: I just didn't want to be wearing it too bright, whatever. Yeah. That's what blotting is for.
2: You still blot? I haven't seen you do that in a long time.
1: I haven't. This one doesn't.
0: That's because she's wearing non-transfer lipstick.
2: There we go.
0: Huh?
1: Yeah, I could blot this, and it would leave a mark. See, just did it.
0: Oh,
1: yeah.
0: It leaves a big mark.
1: But I don't want all that transfer of the color onto the paper this time.
0: So then why don't you go 100% non-transfer?
1: Because I like this color and I like the way this one feels. And a woman has the right to change her mind with cosmetics.
0: That's, okay, yes, I'll give you that. So
1: sometimes I'm in the mood for the stain that doesn't transfer. Hey, and sometimes I'm...
2: You don't wear the same clothes every day.
1: Exactly, sister.
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1: We have a message from Instagram from Kirsten that I have to share with you guys.
0: Okay.
1: It says, "Hi, Murphy, Sam, and Jody. Was listening to the podcast, heard you talking about short text, like how, you know, sending just K is not great.
2: Yeah.
1: So I'm a millennial, and we are probably the first generation to be all about texting. And here to let you know, texting K is rude to most of my generation and Gen Z.
0: Mm-hmm.
1: It's not just because it's capitalized. It's the shortness of it. And in conversation, even saying K seems short and comes off in text as annoyed or even mad. Just thought I'd let you know. Also, K-A-Y instead of just the letter K is better. And I have no idea why, LOL."
0: Probably because it doesn't feel as abrupt. It's right. So funny because text just doesn't have emotional context.
1: No.
0: Without an emoji, anyway.
1: This goes on to read, "I think my generation has put a lot of tone behind certain texting phrases, which is also why my generation particularly says LOL a lot. It's not because something is so funny. It's often just put to lighten the tone of a text."
0: And I do that a lot.
1: Kirsten.
0: But yeah,
1: you do LOL a lot?
0: Yeah, because I remember when Sam went through his K phase, and I remember the first couple of times I got it, it's like, okay, what is up? What's with the attitude? You know?
1: Wait. And so, the first time I got a K back from Sam, I'm like, that's so Sam. He's also doing it to be Sam and to go, okay, you know, to be you, to stand on that hill and die on that hill that you're not going to over communicate.
0: Yeah.
1: Anyway, Kirsten, thank you for the lesson.
0: Yeah, that's awesome. And I guess millennials were really the first to, because they were using the phones with the keypad and the letters on the keypad to text. They were really, I say the first. Anybody that had, you know, that kind of phone before smartphones, that's how you texted.
1: Mm-hmm. Yeah.
0: But they were super fast with it, too.
2: If you remember, one of our producers, Bailey, he used to talk occasionally in those things. Because I remember him every now and then.
1: What do you mean?
2: He'd go, ha, LOL. He'd say, he'd verbalize those things every now and then.
1: I don't remember that.
2: Go, oh, we can talk those now?
1: Okay. Right. It's good to talk about this because we are all in different generations communicating, and I don't ever want anything to be misunderstood. K. The joke.
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1: Morning pick-me-up time. So if you are in a relationship, whether it's a marriage or just a serious relationship, and you just want to make it better, you know the most simple thing to do, and it is a secret. It is a secret of long-lasting and happier marriages. It is just to be kind, even when you don't feel like it. It's not the big gestures that make a big deal. It's the little everyday things.
2: Daily kindness.
0: It is, because the problem is when the more comfortable you get with people, the more unfiltered you're going to be, and there's a chance grumpiness is going to come across or anything like that, right? And that's the thing that you really need to catch. Hear yourself before you say it.
1: Yeah, and impatience. Look, I mean, it does. It happens.
0: Yeah.
1: I don't know why you're making faces, Sam. Oh,
2: I'm the king of impatience.
1: We've never been in a marriage with you, in a relationship with you like that. We're in a friendship relationship with you. But Murphy and I are married, and I can tell you for sure, there have been times, I remember one instance in particular, we were having a very bad period day. Mm-hmm. You know, it was not, there was some stuff, and there was an ice storm, and it was icy, really icy. And he made sure I got in, he came over anyway and helped me get into the car so that I wouldn't slip. And I remember that making me almost cry, going like, here we are fighting in a rift, and you were so kind, you know?
0: Well, I mean, just because we're arguing doesn't mean that I don't love you.
1: I know. You know? It's that meme. Have you ever seen that old meme of the man? He's mad, but he's holding an umbrella over the lady. Even though I'm mad, I still love you.
2: Yeah.
0: Yeah.
1: And so just the small gestures, bringing a cup of coffee, is there, you know, how are you today? How was your day? Like, and avoid keeping score. Don't keep score.
0: Yeah, I think that our lives got better when we both remembered that despite when things are getting rough or not, that we're still on the same team. As long as you understand that you're on the same team when you're having the argument, you're probably going to treat the other person, you know, differently. Both remembered that despite when things are getting rough or not, that we're still on the same team. As long as you understand that you're on the same team when you're having the argument, you're probably going to treat the other person, you know, differently.
1: Because you need to.
0: We certainly have had our huge headbutting over the years.
1: Be in alliance with each other.
2: So that was you being kind to Jody? That wasn't you like, get in the car and get out of my face?
1: He would never say that to me, and I would never respond to that.
0: Right. But maybe that's what's happened in your marriage.
1: Hey!
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2: A reminder that if you're in the mood for something scary to stream at home, not for kids, it's Apple TV's Cape Fear, the new one that stars Javier Bardem and Amy Adams.
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2: He's an ex-convict. He comes back to sort of haunt the lawyer and the lawyer's family who put him away.
6: Now, is this a movie or a series?
2: It's a series. Okay. 10 episodes, so you can take it in little chunks, which you might need to. It was already scary years ago when Robert Mitchum did it, and then in the 90s when De Niro did it. Okay, it was a movie then. So Martin Scorsese is involved, and so is Steven Spielberg. Okay?
6: Wow.
2: And Amy Adams and Javier's the bad guy. He's scary. 10 episodes on Apple TV Plus. You can stream it now, but here's what's kind of lovely. So Amy Adams plays the wife and mother here.
6: Yeah.
2: And the daughter is played by actress Lily Calias. And she said that when things got tense for her on the set and even scary, it's just a lot of work, that Amy Adams took her under her wing and was like a mother to her and would sing songs from the Enchanted movie.
7: Come, my little friends, as we all sing a happy little
2: How much do we love that? Yeah. It's streaming now on Apple TV.
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1: 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MurphySamAndJody.com or... I know, I said my name weird. 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
0: You said your own name
1: I'm
0: weird.
1: I'm sorry.
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0: So Peggy sends this email, Jody. She's really your spirit animal. I think this is the right term for this, the way this reads. She said, I heard Jody talking about her walks, and I had to add my thought. When you were talking about your walks, you were talking about how you like to get outside, that you can do a treadmill, but you would rather be out in nature. That's where she's going with this.
1: Well, just that it's not about steps for me or exercise as much as nature. I want to see all the animals doing all the things.
0: Well, here's what Peggy says. During COVID, when I thought we'd be stuck for quite a while, I bought a treadmill. But then I decided to continue to walk outside because my spirit, speaking of that, needs that.
1: Yes.
0: I need the sounds. I need the real air, the rain, the snow, the sun, whatever. I just need, in all caps, to be outside.
1: Yeah, I feel that. Peggy, I feel that as a girl who was sort of raised in the country, running around barefooted, sitting on the back porch. Like, it was a thing. When it was raining, we would go sit on the back porch because we had a little porch that had a tin roof, like, and it just sounded so cool. And you would literally just sit in a rocking chair next to Dad, and that's it. You know,
3: there's nothing wrong with that. That's what I do on the patio nowadays.
1: Okay.
3: When it starts raining, it's just like it

0: The best variety of the 80s, 90s, and today. Sunny 99.9 with Murphy, Sam, and Jody.
1: Murphy took me to dinner the other night, and it was nice because we had a lot to talk about. We wanted to have a quiet dinner anyway.
0: And sometimes you just need that focus time with each other. Like
1: yes,
0: that.
1: And we had a lot to talk about, so let's just go to dinner. And I even brought notes. I had like little notes of things, personal stuff with the family and professional stuff, travel coming up and stuff like that. And so he makes a reservation a couple of hours before we go, and we go to this Italian restaurant. We haven't been in a long time. We get seated at a nice table kind of up front. And as soon as I put my bag down, I look over and there's a man standing there with a microphone. Oh. There's live music and we are seated right next to it. All the classics, baby.
0: He was great. I mean, it set the tone. It fit for an Italian restaurant. When we first walked in, though, Jody, he must have been pretty good because I thought it was just the music that was playing. When you and I first walked in, I'm like, oh, well, that's a fun Saturday night in here. Music's cranked up. I thought it literally was just regular overhead speakers piped in.
1: Well, he didn't have like an orchestra with him. He had whatever you call it,
0: karaoke. It was nicer than karaoke.
1: Right. The
0: it
1: track
0: was like
1: was
0: really
1: playing.
0: Good tracks.
1: Yeah. He's dressed in
2: nicer
1: suit.
2: Than karaoke.
0: It was.
1: And I almost, because we. Because we had talked about let's go out to dinner and discuss some things. I almost asked to be moved to a different table, but my heart wouldn't let me because he was looking right at us. He was smiling like, welcome. I really thought he was going to come over and start singing.
0: It never occurred to me to move. It didn't bother me at all.
1: Well, did you catch all that we had to talk about? Because it was on. He didn't really take breaks.
0: Actually, I was pretty impressed because it was not too loud. Even his voice wasn't. You would think singing along with the track, the voice could boom. It was very well controlled, so it fit the restaurant. And there were speakers everywhere, so
1: we couldn't
0: it wasn't
1: have
0: gonna
1: moved
0: be.
1: To.
0: Yeah, when I went to the restroom, there was one pointing at the bathroom. I'm like, oh, cool, I get to do that.
1: But sitting right there, it was as if, every time I looked at him, it was as if he was singing right to us.
0: So I thought it fit. You know what it reminded me of? Mafia movies. It's like Goodfellas or something like that. I enjoyed it.
1: As we were going over our life list.
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1: I know it's only been one day, but I got an update on the super valuable, at least I hope it's super valuable, Mark Hamill, Luke Skywalker, Star Wars trading cards.
0: Which is considered number one, right? Like in the series for tops?
1: Number one in the series. One of these sold recently for $687,000.
2: Unreal.
1: Primo mint condition. And I went up in the attic, pulled my box down, and I got four of these.
2: Because it looked familiar to you, right? Yeah. You knew you had it.
1: Wait a second. I know this guy. He's Luke Skywalker. So I've got four of these. One of them I know is not in great shape because the corners are bent because I played with it as a kid.
2: Good for you.
1: The other three, I want to know if they're worth $687,000 each.
0: Sure, of
2: because
0: course.
2: If that's the case, wouldn't? We'll never see Sam again.
0: Although, you know, isn't it a little concerning? Dumb question here. Why would you keep something that valuable in the attic?
1: Because to me, it wasn't valuable.
2: You didn't know.
1: Up in the attic, I got stuff from high school. I got those. I got some Mardi Gras doubloon collections. Yeah. I got all kinds of stuff.
2: Oh, the shout out for the box that he brought. He brought the box here.
0: Yeah.
2: The box is not a shoe box. It's a...
1: I don't even know what it is.
2: It's plastic, like seal it, close it with a clink box.
1: Yeah, and it's small because I never collected baseball cards. I wasn't into that. Just a handful of these. So anyway, I went on to the website that grades these things, PSA.
2: Yeah.
1: I opened an account, free.
0: Cool.
1: And I decided, you know what? I just need to bite the bullet.
0: And send one.
1: Send the three good ones. No, not just one. I'm going to send the three good ones. They told me it was $98 to send all three.
2: Yeah.
1: For the whole thing.
2: Okay.
1: And I get back my results in 75 days.
2: Oh. Okay.
1: I don't know why it takes so long.
2: Well, authenticating.
1: I mean, I can look at it and say,
0: Will you have any fingernails left by then?
1: You know what? I'll probably forget about it before then until I get the email back.
0: Well, you know, when you were talking about it yesterday, I started just jumping on because I am not an expert at all in that field.
1: Mm-hmm.
0: But, you know, even if it's not, there are different classifications that could be worth anywhere between $900 in 5,000, which is not chump change.
1: Oh, no.
0: You know what I mean?
1: Uh-huh.
0: And so it's worth the investment, even if they come back and go, I'm sorry.
1: Yeah.
0: But, you know, I had no idea. It's fascinating to me that this is a thing.
1: Yeah. I have to, and they even give you instructions on how to ship these things. I got to put them in special plastic containers.
2: I bet.
1: Bubble wrap.
0: Okay.
1: Clean box. Send it off to them.
2: Certified.
1: And get this. The little plastic cases that they put it in, once they're done, they'll put it in this thing with a rating on it, a grading.
2: Yes. Oh.
1: Sonically sealed in a tamper-evident holder. Tamper-evident holder.
2: That's worth doing it.
1: Yeah. You know, this is sonically sealed.
0: Yeah, I don't even know what that means.
1: So, in the next week, they're being shipped off, and we'll cross our fingers.
2: Yay.
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1: I kind of want to change the name from Date Bark to Peanut Butter Chocolate Date Bark for this recipe that we shared this week. Our oldest daughter, Taylor, made for me for Mother's Day some, you know, bark.
0: Yeah.
1: And it was made with dates as the sweetener. Because she knows I try to watch what I eat, and she loves dates. And she told us how to make it. We put the recipe and the method at murphysamandjody.com. So go get it. You can see a picture of the date bark.
0: And you know, I'm an idiot because I had to ask what dates were. I thought dates were some dried version of something else, but they're just dates.
1: Just dates.
2: Yeah.
0: And that doesn't register with me. I don't know that I've ever seen them in the grocery store.
1: Oh, yeah. They're there.
0: Now, I guess I have to go to a grocery store first. But other than that.
2: Yeah. I haven't seen dates for years, but that's a different story.
0: Yeah, that's truly right.
1: Date bark is a different problem for you, Sam. Anyway.
0: Yeah, how do you make a date bark?
1: We have some questions. Sam probably knows.
2: Continue.
1: No. I want to get to some of your questions that we're rolling in. What is this about dates being used as a dessert? I want in. Love the show. Love you guys. That's from Carly. So, you know, you think of bark, you think of melted chocolate and peanuts and pretzels or anything you want to do. You pour it down. You lay it flat and you let it set.
0: Correct.
1: And then you break it up. You don't set it down. You let it set, like in the refrigerator. Taylor knows I watch what I eat, so she loves dates. And that's why she's like, this is a natural sweetener. They're high in fiber. They're good for you. Mm-hmm. And so she smashed it down on the bottom, the dates. You have to take the pits out, too.
0: Mm. Oh, dates have pits?
1: Yeah.
0: I really need to learn about
2: again,
0: dates.
2: I could tell you that, but yeah. And,
1: anyway, you just have to pit them. It's easy.
0: Yeah.
1: And take them out. Anyway, that's what you do. But I just wanted to answer your questions. We put the method of how to make this online at murphysamandjody.com. Three ingredients. Very easy. No wrong way to do it.
0: Okay.
1: Jonathan sent this about the date bark your daughter made. Where can I get the recipe? So that's where it is. And he says, also love the daily podcast. I listen to you guys while putting dinner together at night.
0: Oh, well, thank you.
1: Thank
0: we
1: you,
0: appreciate
1: Jonathan.
0: That. So they grow on trees, apparently, Sam. I didn't know that. They're called.
2: Let me guess, a date tree?
0: It is, a date palm, actually. Yes, you're right.
1: Sam wants a date tree.
2: Okay.
0: Sam wants a date.
1: Actually, he doesn't.
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3: Messages rolling in from Instagram and Facebook, so let's get to some. Brittany, who reached out to us earlier this week about doing a digital detox. Remember, she said that
1: she was the one that said that she stopped doom scrolling and all that for 6 weeks, I guess, for Lent. Right?
3: Right. Which, that's impressive. Meaning, a digital detox is you still use your device to call and text people and, you know, your boss needs you.
4: For what it was made for.
3: But you, right. But you don't go online and shop or doom scroll or just look at cats. AI cats.
1: Well, and it's sort of like without purpose. That's really what that scrolling is. If you're going to shop and need to shop, then you shop. But if you're going to get lost in just scrolling and looking and you're doing it out of boredom, I think that's really what she's talking about.
3: And that's
1: right?
3: What happens. So she stopped doing it for a long time and she shared that with us and we were really wowed because the digital detox we had shared in the morning pick-me-up was to do it for 2 weeks and see how your focus changed and how your mental health changed. And she did it for longer and we were like amazed at that. She said, here she is again.
1: Oh, she's responded back.
3: I heard you guys talking about my digital detox and reading my comment. I did go back, meaning after the, you know, after Lent was
1: I was wondering if she had stopped that altogether.
3: She said, I did go back, but not nearly as much. The scrolling is definitely down to just a few minutes a day, but stress is still down and everything is still down.
1: Say, that's beautiful. But she's made a fundamental change there, which is different. I think it's more about the awareness. If you're going to do it and you want to, there's nothing wrong with that. Mm-hmm. But if you're prone to getting sucked into things like I am, you know,
3: going down
1: look up and say, oh my God, it's 9:30. What happened? You know?
3: Yeah. And then you don't really know except that AI cats or something like that. And I say that because I've seen that lately. I'm like looking at them going, I know they're not real, but man, it's funny.
4: You mean the cats that wake the people up by playing drums and guitar?
3: No, I've not seen
4: those. Oh, you got to see those.
1: No,
3: anyway, it's pointless.
1: I've not seen that.
3: The word is, Brittany, again, thank you for this. If you really do want to change this, expect it to be hard at first because it's the world we live in with that little device calling your name all the time. So when you go to pick it up, you have to stop yourself and put something else in its place.
1: Well, you have to catch that even in the first place. You have to do that whole, wait a second, I'm about to look and scroll. Mm-hmm. Sometimes you bypass that altogether and you're just in
3: doing it.
1: Yeah.
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1: Social media Sam
2: and
1: Jody.
2: You make our day when you join us, and we do read and see every single thing that comes through. Social media, email, it doesn't matter. We got you.
0: Got this from Justin for Jody.
2: Hi, Justin.
0: He says, Jody, I feel like we're kindred spirits. Some of my earliest favorite memories of my grandmother were the exact same thing. Her and I sitting outside with her drinking a beer and smoking a cigarette.
2: Yes.
0: I lost her back in 2013, but those memories and those smells actually trigger those memories. This is nice. Sam, shout out for you. He says, I absolutely love the show, The Food Dude, and likes the advice that I give. Well, thanks, Justin. Wow. Appreciate
2: thank you,
0: that.
2: Justin. Wow.
0: Thank Keep you, Justin. Fantastic work. Yeah, Jody was talking about her mama, Thelma, who had quite the affinity for a beer, right?
2: She did. And cigarettes.
0: Yeah. Well, it's crazy because my maternal grandfather was the same way. He was very young when he passed.
2: Yeah.
0: It was like a sun up to sundown, beer in the hand, you know, cigarette thing. But those smells, but it's weird how those associations are, the smells, they trigger things in your mind.
2: This was the middle of the day, sitting on a front porch, you know, just she was having a beer.
3: It's 5 o'clock somewhere.
2: It was more like noon, but anyway. Thank you. I loved her so, so much. It's a long time ago, a different way. You know, it was her. That was her way.
0: Yeah.
2: Thank you, Justin. I've got a comment for you, Sam, based on you sent off some Star Wars collector cards.
3: Yeah, Luke Skywalker Star Wars collector cards. They recently had one that sold at an auction for $680,000.
2: Right.
3: I happen to have three of them, so I want to see what mine are worth.
2: Okay, and you sent a sticker, too.
3: I didn't send the sticker.
2: Oh,
3: it's got
2: okay.
3: a crease. When I looked at it, it has a crease in it, so it's not worth it.
2: So Samir sent this to our YouTube, you know, account, to our YouTube channel where we that's on there. He says, unfortunately, well, first of all, it's cool, Sam, but unfortunately, you downgrade the value of having more. If you sent three, you downgrade it because there's no longer new unique.
0: Huh?
2: I don't know.
3: I'm, the more there are, the less... You
2: valuable.
3: Know, more supply, less demand, or, you know, but there's only three.
2: Yeah.
3: I mean, that 680,000, what was it? There was nine of those ever in existence that are mint condition.
2: That's crazy.
0: Yeah, and of all time. And
3: even if these all work and there's 12 in existence.
0: Well, yeah. I mean, I think when we looked up the other day, there are already like 400 or 500 of them online on eBay for sale right now in varying amounts.
2: Aww.
0: So we'll have to see. It's about the grading and how it gets appraised.
3: Yeah.
0: Then you got to find a buyer.
2: Thank you, Samir and Justin.
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1: Friday morning. Here we go. Also, June 19th, known as Juneteenth. A lot of people may have the day off from work to celebrate in their own way. Thank you for enjoying the music here with me, Jana, Brian Adams, Justin Bieber, Taylor Swift coming up this hour. Hall & Oates, here's Maneater on a Friday morning.

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A great way to head into this Father's Day weekend could be $2,500 richer. 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It is coming up again at 11 o'clock. As your Friday morning continues here with me, Jana, thank you for enjoying the music. Here's Justin Bieber.

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1: 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Thank you for enjoying the variety. Here's Adele.

of the 80s, 90s, and today. It's Sunny, 99.9. Hey, it's Jana. 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Message me your thoughts on our Facebook page. 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

0: 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Father's Day quickly approaching. And if you're wondering what some of the go-to Father's Day gifts are this year, dads are asking for gift cards, clothes, tools, and a heartfelt card. Other things that made the list was tickets to concerts or a sporting event and a nice meal all together, plus all the gadgets.
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Friday afternoon, feeling good already after 12 o'clock. We're going to keep the workday going or the day off going for this Juneteenth celebration. Imagine Dragons, Hendrix, and more this hour. Madonna's on right now. Just open your heart.

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the home of Murphy, Sam, and Jody in the morning. 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
1: Well, feel like she's going to have quite the summer, as if she hasn't already. Taylor Swift, as we head past 1 o'clock here. Hey, it's Jana. Thank you for listening. This is The Fate of Ophelia.

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1: Louis Capaldi and Someone You Loved on this Friday afternoon. I'm Jeff Stevens, almost to the weekend. Well, a stack of old 1994 World Cup tickets is giving soccer fans a jaw-dropping look at how much attending the tournament has changed. Now, with some matches back then in 1994 for the World Cup, just $45 and parking was $10. 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Many tickets run hundreds or thousands of dollars, and premium seats for the final have reached nearly $33,000 for the final. This World Cup, the biggest ever, 48 teams, 104 matches, cities across U.S., Canada, and Mexico, and you can listen to all the action, all the excitement on the iHeartRadio app for free.
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0: 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Happy Friday. I'm Jeff Stevens, and Mick is feeling really good after winning $2,500.
1: Oh, that is a great news.
0: 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He is pumped. $2,500. The America 250 contest continues. 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
2: Right from the start, you were a thief. 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
1: I'm Jeff Stevens. Of course, Father's Day is this Sunday. So let me know on the Talkback mic on the iHeartRadio app, what's your dad's favorite saying that you will always remember?

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1: I'm Jeff Stevens. 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

0: 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Hold on, you just won $2,500.
1: Oh, my God. Oh, my God. Are you serious? Oh, my God.
0: Oh, congratulations. Veronica is one happy camper, and we're going to do it again coming up at 5 o'clock. No.

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I'm Jeff Stevens. 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

Sunny 99.9. I'm Jeff Stevens. Father's Day is this Sunday. A little reminder for you to make sure to take care of your dad or the dad in your life. But I'd love to hear from you on the Talkback Mic on the iHeartRadio app. What is your dad's favorite saying that you will always remember?

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Sunny 99.9. Friday afternoon with Jeff Stevens and Alyssa. Congratulations. You got $2,500. That's what you sound like if you win $2,500. And we still have one more chance for you to win before the weekend. That keyword is coming up at 5 o'clock.

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Sunny 99.9, playing the best variety of the 80s, 90s, and today. I'm Jeff Stevens. Our good news story on the way next, a girl saving her friend from drowning in the sea after a seizure. Their incredible story is next.

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2: Taylor Swift on your Friday afternoon. I'm Jeff Stevens. We are about to head into the weekend with an incredible good news story.
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1: A little bit after 5 o'clock. Welcome to the weekend. And Bridget, you got $2,500 going into the weekend.
2: What? 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
1: Yes, it is amazing. It's our America 250 contest, and it still continues next week. 8, 11, 2, and 5. 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

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I'm Jeff Stevens. 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

0: Sunny 99.9, El Paso's best variety of the 80s, 90s, and today. Leona Lewis here on your Friday evening. I'm Jeff Stevens. Father's Day is Sunday. Steve, what is your dad's favorite saying that you will always remember?
1: My dad's favorite saying that I remember when I was growing up, I think about it every day, honestly. He always told me, you don't live to work, you work to live. Mm. To this day, I that's always in my head.
0: Yes, that's a good one. My favorite saying from my dad was actually one of his dad jokes. And I'll tell you right now, here we go. He would always say, spring has sprung, fall has fell, now it's winter and colder than usual. And I just, because I was always so afraid that I was, what's he going to say? And then it was like, all right, colder than usual, dad joke.
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0: Cause I gotta have faith. 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
2: I'm Jeff Stevens. Congratulations, Jersey Mike's. They have ended Chick-fil-A's long run atop the customer satisfaction rankings. Chick-fil-A's been there for over a decade, and Jersey Mike's just scored an 84 out of 100, edging out Chick-fil-A at 83 out of 100. Also in the top five, Jimmy John's and Panda Express with scores of 81. Chick-fil-A remained the highest-rated chicken-focused fast food brand in that survey, however. So congrats to all.